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1: 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It's Alice Cooper.

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1: Metallica, The Unforgiven. You want it dark? What about the Danger in Another One Bites the Dust? Here's Queen.

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Rolling Stones starting things up. We get the new album, Foreign Tongues, July 10th. Little did Jack White know this would become one of the sports stadium rock anthems ever, Seven Nation Army.

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Journey and Separate Ways to the legendary MTV Unplugged show with Nirvana, covering David Bowie's The Man Who Sold the World.

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2: Rumors spreading around in that Texas town. 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

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I was talking about things you could spend your money on. If you win the $2,500, you know what you could do. Watch the old King of Queens episode where Doug and Deacon win all the money, and they ended up giving Eddie money, thousands of dollars, to hang out with them all day because their wives couldn't know that during the day they came upon thousands of dollars in cash. It is a hilarious episode, and Eddie Money is such a fine actor. It's good times. It's out there.

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102.5 KZOK, Seattle's rock. Guns N' Roses having a hell of a year. The world tour is ongoing. And, you know, we started, one of our biggest flyaways was Guns N' Roses world tour, getting to pick your destination and all that. Then it was Styx in Chicago just recently. I'm telling you where we're going next in two songs, and it is incredible.

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Very cool. The Candlebox is together for their 30th anniversary, which is crazy to think 30 years ago, this album, all these huge hits, yet another one of the many bands that would come out of Seattle in the early part of the 90s. It is Far Behind.

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Anytime, anywhere. Concerts? You want to win concert tickets? Or you want to find out what's going on in my world? My Big Rig Rock Report every day with all the real rock news. 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

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Who doesn't love a good birthday party? And America's 250th birthday party is going to be pretty damn good, especially when we come to the party with $250,000. You ready for this one? I'll explain everything in just two songs. Hang on.

102.5 KZOK, Seattle's rock. We recently gave you the chance to get away with Lynyrd Skynyrd and Foreigner, even picking your city with all kinds of good stuff. Now we have another decadent destination. Where are we going? What are we doing? I want to tell you everything coming up here in about 9:40-ish.

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A little bit after 10 o'clock with the big rig, getting ready for 8 o'clock Monday morning. It is a very important time, and you're going to want to set a reminder for yourself, because you don't want to miss out on this, especially if you love a good birthday party, because this is going to happen every day for over a month. I'll tell you everything. Two songs from right now. It's Nirvana.

Rattles Rock. 102.5 KZOK. Just when you think you hear a What the Dumb of the Day story and you're like, all right, Big Ray's never going to outdo that one. There's always something that comes along. And not always America, most definitely now, not always Florida. Pretty wild. This time, Australia. Just when you think eating a salad's the most healthiest thing of the day.

102.5 KZOK, Seattle's Rock. It's Big Rig. You've got the app, but have you put us as a preset on there? Just like you have on your dashboard. 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

102.5 KZOK, Seattle's rock. Deborah Harry from Blondie was looking fantastic. Just a couple of weeks ago, she popped up to see one of her favorite artists perform on Saturday Night Live. Olivia Rodrigo was there. She brought her on one of the two times. And yes, a couple of her bandmates have now retired because they're like, just after a while, like, I just can't do this anymore. But she and the band, what's left of it, and some new additions will be out later this year. One way or another on this Wednesday night with the Big Rig.

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It's 102.5 KZOK. Last week, you might remember I told you they were going to have an Ozzy avatar that's going to be out. People will get to talk to Ozzy and do this other stuff. It has an artificial intelligence brain that is loaded with Ozzy's voice and all the facts. Jack Osborne defending it today on your Big Rig Rock Report on my blog on our website.

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1: Rocking out some Whitesnake here on the third shift. It's Doc Reno. It's the Red Eye Rock Lounge radio show. You know, a new report looked into the most desired body types, and the perfect male body for women is now in 2026, 15% body fat, while the perfect female body for guys is 30% body fat. So that means curves for women are in, dad bods

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1: You may or may not have noticed this. 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

0: Seattle's Rock 102.5 KZOK. You know, when a rock and roll star has a guitar go up for auction, the all-time record for the longest time was Kurt Cobain of Nirvana, a guitar he once owned, sold at auction for $6 million. Well, that has been completely blown out of the water by a guitar that David Gilmour of Pink Floyd once owned. And it was a black Strat and recently just went up for auction and sold for $14.55 million.
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1: As you know, we are celebrating America's 250th birthday. You know, iHeart stations all across the country, right? I just found out Wheel of Fortune is celebrating America's 250th birthday as well on the show. I'm thinking like Vanna White dressing up in red, white, and blue.

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According to a recent survey, 68% of U.S. adults, basically 2 out of 3, say a mental vacation sounds more appealing than planning and taking an actual trip

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1: Hey, we have a candidate for you tonight for Mom of the Year. Anytime we say that, we're being sarcastic. A woman gave birth to a baby boy in a Brooklyn courtroom the other day during her arraignment on a drug possession charge.

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1: Hey, check this out tonight. A new survey is out and it reveals Americans reach peak life satisfaction at age 52. Why 52? 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
1: You may or may not know that Alice Cooper is not only an avid golfer, but a really good golfer and loves golf. 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

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This is funny. Listen to this. A fed up Delta passenger walked behind an empty gate counter the other day, grabbed the intercom, and began paging staff himself to get somebody to come over and help him. I don't know if this happened on Memorial Day weekend or not, but that's still funny.

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It's Doc here. 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

0: Seattle's Rock, 102.5 KZOK. Rocking out some Danzig, Mother. It's the Red Eye Rock Lounge radio show. It's Doc Reno here. We talked about this last week on the show. Foreigners are freaked out by our smiles. I don't know if they think Americans smile funny or something. I don't know, but they're freaked out. So we put this together for you tonight. Top five reasons Americans have to smile. Top five. At number five, our grocery stores have an entire aisle devoted to potato chips. And number four, we have won every Super Bowl. And number three, do the Avengers have a Captain Canada? I think not. And number two, even our waffles have houses. And the number one top reason Americans have to smile, because it's so good. Number one, Costco hot dogs are still $1.50.
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1: Hey, let's get to So Stupid You Can't Make It Up today. Two women have been charged with a half-assed robbery after stealing more than $3,500 from the half-assed bar in Bland, Missouri a couple days ago. I just want to say this. If you find yourself in Bland, Missouri, stealing from half-assed bar, you might want to reevaluate where you're going in life.

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1: Hey, let's get to So Stupid You Can't Make It Up today. Two women have been charged with a half-assed robbery after stealing more than $3,500 from the half-assed bar in Bland, Missouri a couple days ago. I just want to say this. If you find yourself in Bland, Missouri, stealing from half-assed bar, you might want to reevaluate where you're going in life.

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So yesterday, comedian Adam Carolla got himself a star on the Hollywood Walk of Fame. Adam Carolla. It's 102.5 KZOK. I'm Tanner. I don't even want to go to the Hollywood Walk of Fame. You ever been there? Urine. Right? It smells like urine.

Well, the Mariners beat the A's yesterday, 9-1. Looks like we're playing a T-ball team. Anyway, they got the day off. We're taking on the Diamondbacks tomorrow. Game's going to start at 7:10. Go Mariners. It's 102.5 KZOK.

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0: 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It's free for your cell phone. And once you have KZOK streaming, press that microphone button at the very top and say something weird, man. Or you can just request a song. That's cool, too.
1: 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This is Noah from Tacoma, Washington. I have a song suggestion for you. I want to hear some Plush by Stone Temple Pilots.
0: You got it, brother. You send a bunch more of those, and I won't have to do anything. My job will be easy.

So I've been giving away free tickets to see Seattle's own Queensryche all this week, and I got another pair in my hand. Yep. All right, that's a lie. This is just a parking ticket I'm using as a prop. But I will give you the details on how to win in less than 10 minutes on KZOK. Do you-

102.5 KZOK. It's Tanner. You know, one of my favorite things, one of the few joys I get out of life these days is learning the true meaning of a song. You know, like what an artist was thinking or feeling when he wrote that lyric. Well, most of us, when we hear this song, we think of weed, right? I mean, at least I do. But I wanted to make sure I wasn't the only pothead thinking that, so I looked it up. And yes, this song is a metaphor for weed, but it's also a farewell to Tom Petty's first wife. So Tom Petty was like, dude, I gotta get a divorce, man.

right, let's get you some free tickets to go see Seattle's own Queensryche. I mean, technically they're from Bellevue. Whatever. Today's keyword is silent. 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And once you have KZOK streaming, press that microphone button at the very top and say the keyword silent. All right, send that to us. You could score free tickets. 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

So 40% of drivers consider their car their happy place. Mm-hmm. It's 102.5 KZOK. I'm Tanner. It is my happy place. It's also the place where I melt down a lot, so it can get pretty angry too.

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All right, we got free Queensryche tickets all this week on 102.5 KZOK. If you missed today's keyword to win the tickets, I'm going to repeat it here in less than 10 minutes.

So we got to get through summer first, and I am in no rush to do that. But once it's over, October 8th, Queensryche is going to be taking over Snoqualmie Casino. 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So if you missed today's keyword, it is silent. 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

Well, the Osbournes have decided to go full AI with Ozzy. You know, they're going to have these kiosks up around the UK and the United States where you can have, like, an interaction with Ozzy. It's, I don't know, it's going to be weird. And now it looks like Stan Lee's estate, you know, Marvel Comics baby daddy Stan Lee. Yeah, they're going to, they've licensed his voice in likeness, apparently, so he'll be back in movies, it sounds like. And reading audiobooks, is that true? 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

So Pearl Jam has confirmed that, yes, they have hired a new drummer. They're just not telling us who it is yet. I don't know what's with all the secrecy, like it's a Marvel movie. We'll find out when they take the stage coming up this summer. Full story at KZOK.

Yes, the bonnest of all the Jovies. It's 102.5 KZOK. I'm Tanner. Richard and Everett. You wanted to hear some Everclear. Happy Thursday.

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1: Now everybody, have you heard?

Well, the Mariners beat the... geez, who was that yesterday? The A's? I don't know. I thought we were playing a T-ball team. 9-1 was the score yesterday. They got the day off today, but the Mariners will be playing the Diamondbacks tomorrow. That game will start at 7:10. 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
1: So let me see if I have this right. Poison agrees it's not Poison without all four original members in the band. There was some talk about Poison doing a tour without Brett Michaels, but Brett says, no, nothing's going to be performed under the Poison name without all four original members. Hey, good morning.

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1: We have a whole lot of money to give away starting on Monday. More on that next hour. But first, Led Zeppelin.

Seattle's Rock, 102.5 KZOK. Give me all your love and all your hugs and kisses, too, and some money to throw in there as well. We've got some money we're giving away starting on Monday, and I'll tell you all about that in just 10 minutes.

0: Seattle's Rock 102.5 KZOK. The great Pink Floyd, Wish You Were Here. I'm Dr. John. 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
1: couple of bands that are going to be touring this year, Guns N' Roses' Sweet Child of Mine, and this band just announced a tour in the last couple of weeks. It looks like it's going to be a good one, too. Smashing Pumpkins.

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1: Big congratulations to Billy Idol, who just received the Lifetime Achievement Award at Monday's American Music Awards. Billy performed there too, brought the house down. 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
1: They'll be rocking Vegas again this year with another residency. That'll happen in, I think, August. Scorpions rock you like a hurricane. Here's Third Eye Blind.

Hey there, it's Dr. John on 102.5 KZOK. 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

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To answer the question, are we going to do it again? Yes, we are. We're going to do another iHeartRadio Music Festival. Got some info on that for you next hour.

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So how's the workday going for you today? 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

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Chili Peppers' Other Side got Guns N' Roses and their take on McCartney's Live and Let Die.

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This is Dr. John, Seattle's own Queensryche. 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

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Hey, there's a big summer ahead. You're going to meet somebody. You don't have to live in the big empty like the Stone Temple Pilots.

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KZOK. Rush, starting their tour June 7th at the Forum in L.A., their last show they did with Neil Peart on the 15th. I'll tell you more about that in just a bit. Here's Lenny Kravitz.

102.5 KZOK, Seattle's Rock. It's Ken Daschau. 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
1: Rocking this Thursday afternoon. Have you made great plans for the summer of 26, or are you living on the Boulevard of Broken Dreams? It's Green Day.

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1: A little Dr. Feelgood from Motley Crue. How'd you like to go see them on tour? I'll tell you more about that in just a little bit. Here's the Mighty Zep.

0: Seattle's Rock, 102.5 KZOK. Aerosmith, Living It Up While I'm Going Down, Loving an Elevator. Only Steven comes up with that, Steven Tyler. Zepp and Motley Crue, Want Some Dr. Feelgood? We can go one better. We can go 10 better. Motley Crue, back in action this summer. How'd you like to see them on the road? 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

0: Seattle's Rock 102.5 KZOK. Nickelback for Jesse, our rock and roll payroll manager. Thanks for cranking us in the office, Jesse. I know it always goes better whether you're working on a job site or crunching numbers. We'll get you through it. All it takes is patience. Guns N' Roses.
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We've got your chance to see the Mariners take on the New York Mets at T-Mobile Park. 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Tell us how long you've been an M's fan for your shot to win tickets June 1st. And please tell me you remember Ken Griffey Jr. and Randy Johnson.

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2: 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I said I'm sorry. I was just a little drunk at the party. I didn't mean anything. Don't make me live like no refugee. It's Tom Petty and the Heartbreakers.